Battalion 10, 12, Rescue 12 en route, 2975 Summit Loop. Small wildland bridge, he was confirmed grass fire in the yard.

0: Battalion 10, Law of Rescue 12 en route, 2975 Summit Loop. Small wildland bridge, he has a grass fire in the yard. It would be 50 by 20 en route. Attack, fixed fire 22, 1705. Battalion 10. Dispatch into the brush truck. Copy. Rush will change semi platoon. Rush 14, small wildland prairie 2, 2975 Summit Loop, 1706.
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Douglas, Engine 12. Engine 12. I might have missed it. What's our assigned tax for this? Victor Fire 22. Douglas, Fresh 14. 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

0: 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I can take the district if you need.
1: 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I'm going to be requesting one more brush, and then we should be good with units on scene.
0: 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Douglas for the MS-1, all in district coverage.
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0: 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It's going to be for a silver black Dodge pickup and a black motorcycle. Sport bike. It's going to be for motorcycle foot under the pickup, stop in the middle of the road. Get out, 1725. Air 12.
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1: 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We'll just jump by the community. Further.
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out of jealousy. Snow IC. 4 progress has stopped. 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It's a mop up. No, I see. Copy 4 progress stopped. 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

Sierra Nevada, non-injury 1050, 395-88, black Chevy Impala, and a black Jeep. This will be the exit coming out of Dutch.

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1: Rescue from E1, just clear their call. 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
0: If they could just monitor, they can respond to Station 51.
1: Copy, I'd rescue 51 monitor or rescue 51. 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
0: Confirm single caller on that side, sir. Copy that. Let's hold Rescue 7 in District 7.
1: Copy. 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

engine 21 en route, Judy and Clapham for Mount Bedford to W4A. Well, coming from behind the new Dollar General. Quite a flighting up. En route, 1815.

G100. G100. Unclear, Battalion 10 is going to assume command. Copy, clear, Battalion 10 is assuming command.

Time investigating.

0: 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Rescue 51. Send us back into our district. We'll be monitoring from Station 51 until clear. I'll be monitoring from Station 51 until clear.
1: 32 hours.
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2: 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I appreciate your help.
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1: FYI. Yeah, copy that. Can you respond at a station 12?
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1: So for one detained.

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0: 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Air 12. 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
1: 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The J3 is definitely going straight there.
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We'll be 10A with.

0: 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Press Club. One of the seven rescues is going to take it. We're going to remain available at Station 12. Captain Everest. 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
0: Air 12.
1: Houston, request by Carson City again. We're going to be on the full go on the pass.
0: Cover that at 1850.

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Near about 18, good time.

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1: Do we have a more detailed location for the patient in this building?
0: Seven negative. 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
0: Go with that. Being approached by a flagger. 1906.

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0: Douglas West 7. 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
1: Rush 7, clear and returning, 1906.

0: Charlie, out of 3rd and the address.
1: Pepper.
2: Kevin, the 9th season transferred to Brush 3. We remain on scene for 1 to 2 more hours. Other units released. Fire is caused by illegal burning. Stop order issued. 1914.

0: 302. It's 29 clear current on a 2023 Toyota pickup. Registered to Ashley Court. Left in McCormick versus Spaniel.
1: This is Bob, 23.

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1: Go ahead.
0: Hey, these gates are left open, I'd assume by the Knox gate. You want me to close those or have the crew close those when they leave?
2: If you could close it, it'd be great.
0: Copy.
2: Thank you.

0: driver, Stein 10. Stein 10. We really just found out. Thanks. Kevin S. Release. Photo at 1930.
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2: Yeah, 3-2 with him.

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0: I'm trying to get a match what I have for 89570 Victor is surrendered, released on a 2012 travel trailer out of Vegas.
1: 302, there's a 3 at this mission.

8957 Victor 3 is swing and clear current 2024 Chevy to Ian Holdings LLC. Perfect. 371 copying Russia ATL for a 1038 person in the area of 936 Springfield Drive, described as a WMA wearing a military jacket with brown shaggy hair, last seen on foot. He's been in the area all day.

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707-755, wheel away, unit P-Boy, cross the Cameron-Lanian wagon. Convulsions 31, 31-year-old, female, 7 seizures, routed 2107.

up an ATL for a vehicle last seen eastbound Highway 50 from Kingsbury. Break. Continuing ATL for a white newer Nissan Altima. That vehicle had only running lights on in the front and no taillights on. Again, last seen Highway 50, 207 going eastbound. So the 21-43.

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0: Copy. If she's in Placerville, try to report it to her local agency. And then since it's speaking in Southlake, she'll need to call Southlake.
1: Copy. We're training. We're getting that information out right now.

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0: That subject returns 29 clear, valid class C. Address off of Blue Spruce is the adverse party in a protection order. Looks like it's out of seat for Justice Court, right? Douglas continuing protected parties, last of Newburgh for submindy.
1: Copy. He advised he might be on some sort of court conditions through East Fork. Can you double check that?

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1: Negative, Adam Sam, negative. 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

106.29. Female left at Kramer, King, Robert, Adam, Mary, Edward, Robert, first at Kathleen with a K, middle of Diane, break. DOB 0427 at 57, Oregon DL 974398743. Want to say correction on that DL number. It's A. Adam Edward 158200 4.

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0: At 28 returns clear, current 2016 Ford cargo van, 2 years subject, right. Douglas continuing, she's 29 clear, the valid driver's license, she is 1J3 at locals from 2018.
1: Copy, cover.
0: One oh one.
1: Calder left her a voicemail. She just closed the call until she calls back.

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1: I copy the 28, was the state?
0: California.
1: I copy, go ahead with the 27s.
0: Be last, John Edward Nora, Sam Edward Nora, first of Martin, Noah Chris, DOB 19-1962, California ID, Nora 960-1144, male advisor second.
1: 10-9, the date of birth.
0: 19-1962.
1: Okay, go ahead with the second.
0: Last, Victor Edward. Break. Missouri. Victor Edward Robert. Nora Ocean Nora. First of April. Middle of Marie. DOB is going to be 325-1979, California DL, Boy 7108048, California.

0: good.
1: 28th, clear current, 1992 Ford pickup, last of Vernon, 1st of April. She returns clear valid out of Vacaville. Your male subject returns 29 clear, showing suspended or revoked out of Davis. Ten six.

102, copying Rocky Area, Nevada Ugly. For 1038 Cirx, the RP's boyfriend took her vehicle without permissions, possibly in talks. The black 2023 Nissan Rogue, driven by Les of Stetler, for Alex, WMA 35, wearing khaki pants and a neon orange shirt.

Center 14 Civil, Rescue 14, Route 134, Highway 35 North. It'll be the back of the property, space number 4, for Fulton 33, 70-year-old male that fell off the board. Good night, 58.

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But also, Caleb, the CBMS student, is not writing today. 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
0: 218,
1: 18.
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0: 2 Frank Mary, David King 4, 9 Charles 0, 7 Boy Boy, 415, 12.
1: Temper.

0: no match on that VIN out of Nevada. Does come back to California. Last information was it expired in 23 on a 2007 Ford Utility. Was showing as an open collection account, and the vehicle registration was suspended 10/23 of 25. Does have a previous plate from 22.
1: Copy. 10-6.
0: 10-4.

445, what was the street?

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1: 202, North 395 in airport, 22599 Frank 1, California, on a silver GMC.
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0: 202-1027-1029-L1.
1: Two.
0: 202, last phonetically, boy, Edward, Robert, Edward, Nora, Tom, Ida, Sam. First phonetically, John, Adam, Yellow, Sam, Ocean, Nora. Middle phonetically, Ron, Robert, Ocean, Nora, Adam, Lincoln, David. Date of birth, 01-01-1983. California DL, David, 37-96-990.

0: base, this is Shop.
1: This is base.
0: Bus 66 is up.
1: 10-4, she's back on the road?
0: Yes, 10-4.
1: Thank you very much. Base clear.
0: I'm clear.
1: 29? Go ahead, 39. I'm back on the road. 10-4, how late are you? 35 minutes late. 10-4, I'll let the school know. Thank you. Base clear. 39, yes.
2: Two. 202, your subject's clear 29. I show him suspended, revoked out of California. Reason for suspension, DUI alcohol or alcohol drug combo, 9-15 of 2020. Your vehicle registration is also suspended, does not give a reason.
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1: 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If you can, 21.

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Seven diabetic problem priority 1 1365 Kitty Hawk Unit D David 08 test.

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1: 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City Hawk, Unit D, David. Diabetic problem, party 1. 52-year-old male. 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

392, I found your route, the traffic violation prior to northbound 395 from Leviathan Mines. Heard of a white and gray older pickup with ceiling paint, unknown California plate, seldom maintained, pregnant on semi traffic, driving off the shoulder. I expect a white male.

0: 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Trailer plate's going to be out of Maine, 564-4197.
1: 272, 395 in Gilman.

Engine 7, Whiskey 12 responding, 1423 South Riverview, Cross of Mitch, stroke priority 1, 95-year-old male, left side weakness, altered speech, has multiple histories of stroke, is a request for universal precautions in the call notes, 0831.

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3: 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And if the RP's willing to sign, we have 10-5.
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0: 5, this is me. 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
0: Perfect. 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
0: 218 on your subject west of Erickson, first of Jolie's. Clear 39 showing a valid California DL. It does show the medical certificate information expired. It shows under commercial status, not valid for commercial operation, current medical exam report required.

0: 272, I'll be out at the alarm. Looks like a couple employees.
1: 272, 10-4. Go ahead, what's your plate?
2: 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All right, GMC 7.

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1: 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He set it off on accident. Everything's code 4.
0: 10-4, let them know on the west side of the building. There's door on the...
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204, 28 Bevan. 204. William Boy, Adam Boy, Sam 33, 43, 1 John Yellow, 5 8 171. 4.

204. Go ahead. That man's coming back, 29 clear current on 8. 28 of 709, William 43 out of Nevada. In a surrendered status on a 2001 BMW convertible to Austin McMoff on First of Michelle out of Friendly. Copy there, moving front. Affirm, it's 29 clear current, tell 626 of 26.

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Copy.

Stallion, Strike up ATL for Road Rage, last seen 88 to 95. When I go, break. Double name ATL for a black Ford pickup. Bearing Nevada 28-232-10 David. Occupied by a WMA in his 50s, wearing a blue shirt and cargo shorts. Sunglasses, last seen 88 southbound from 395. RP advised, the old driver got out, threatened RP, tried to run RP off the road. Call when assigned, double clear 926.

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0: grab the guys and then start driving up north on Foothill there, and then just past Juneau, you'll see a left Bicentennial. Take that and then come up that and you'll spend time with me.
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0: 76, missing person, 1429 Mirror Drive. It's going to be for Lost and Neil, 1st of Avery, DOB 53014, last seen wearing PJs, blonde hair and ears pierced. Describe it as WFJ. Daughter's not home, she was left home alone, sick. Still got it for them.
1: Is there someone seen to meet me there, and is the mother responding to the house?

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1: 1082.
0: Do we know the cell phone provider? Let's find that out, and if mom cannot track it, then let's call the provider and get a track going.
1: Denver.

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1: SR01 is working with the mom, trying to track the phone. And there's an adult friend at the residence that can let us in. I'll meet you there. 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
0: 292, there's nobody here.

0: Be advised, the child was at Carson Valley Middle School. Got a ride there by her father. She is code 4.
1: Damn. 272, copy. 292, copy. Camera 2.
2: Yeah, the street got here at 11:02 hours. Do you want to put the call note? Transport here by your
1: death. 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

0: 107 Rescue 17. 107 responding 988 Bolin, cross of Sheridan, Moses IC. 90-year-old male was unconscious, waking up, possible seizures. 1246.
1: How long ago did the suspect leave and where is the suspect going?
2: And ago.
1: Where to?
2: Most members of the driver here and there. I am northbound if you want to go to the house.

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1: Go ahead.
0: 8 George Zebra, Tom, 219, California. Just forward that to 201, Spillman.
1: Definitely.

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1: 10-4, thank you, base clear.
0: 38 clear.
2: Good.
3: Negative injury for the victim, and there's PC to arrest. Good advice, Carson City.
2: 10-4, we'll advise.

Copy. I was on my way in. I haven't seen that vehicle pass me from 580. Cover that.

0: Douglas 272.
1: I
0: just ETL that. Suspect vehicle tautology.

0: Yeah, go ahead, Aiken.
1: Hey, you guys tied in over there?
0: Yeah, we're tied into where Bo told us to hold up.
1: Hey, copy. We got two more poles over here. Mind you, one up standing right next to you.
0: Yeah, copy that. We'll come that way.

27 are spreading. Medicine 15, Wild Onion, cross of Robert Brush, sick 43, 82-year-old male, kidney, bladder, cancer complications. 13-0.

0: Rangers.
1: Put the SVRT 21 in the notes.

0: Juliet 2. Carson Blood 21 requesting the PC as to what happened for the rest.
1: Vice Carson, there is probable cause to arrest her for domestic battery in violation of a court order.
0: Denver.

0: Wine Sock Crew. Hey, I just want to let you know we finished up that last poll there that you had me do. Yeah.
1: Yeah, copy. It's been as far as safe launch. So, see if we have any more polls.
0: All right, I copy.

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0: 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I get a 1054 inch, please.
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0: Thank you, 4 clear.

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Hospital responding. 1380 Centerville, Unit 68, 68, 643, 74-year-old female, blood pressure issues after previous knee injury, 1325.

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0: Rescue 23, transporting 1, code 2, to Carson Tahoe.
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0: Control 5.
1: Exit
0: 8. I have Route 37's 8 here. She's wondering, is Kim already on, or is she going to begin from here, and what bus is she in?
1: Standby.

0: 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Base 31. Ten-sixty-four in place.
1: Ten-four, thank you, base clear.
0: 31 clear.
1: Route 5, this is base.
0: 5.
1: Sorry, Rob. So, are you saying that Kim's not at Palalu right now?
0: Yeah, I don't see your support in here, but I don't see
2: 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My middle school. Can I be assistant?
1: Your aid is with Rob. Route 5.
2: 10-4. I parked all the way down at the end of Palalu. 37 clear.
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3: Sergey, 5, direction 158 Lower Drive. Going to be her feeling to go out the RPC number off of Chat GPT, stating she's being abused.

responding. Tail Dragger Cafe, we've got Rescue 55 responding from Carson. Unconscious Priority 1, 80-year-old female, was non-responsive, breathing. She was clearly waking up. 13th December.

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1: Negative, I'll keep you central.
0: Sorry, can you repeat?
1: Negative, I'll keep you central.
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0: base, Route 31. Base. Looks like Jay is here to do Route 31, so I don't have to.
1: I think that's a mix-up. Alice, hang on just a second.

04. Can you start towards AT&T? The flyer's responding to 6P1. We're sitting 5 on the mail. He's been there for a while. He's not coherent and diabetic.

0: just south of Bull 38.
1: Okay, do you need a route sheet, Jay?
0: I'll come back by if you are.
1: Jay, I can send the route sheet to one of the offices if you let me know where you're at.
0: Okay.

0: think the bus that she has will work for 16. I have to figure that out. So, everybody stand by.
1: Maybe just have to trade buses.

0: this is Faith. This is Alice.
1: Alice, I'm going to send a route sheet to the office for Route 16. At CVMS, I will send that route sheet if you can go in and grab it in the office.
0: So you want me to go over to...
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1: No, everybody's 23, so I'm going to take him to this practice only.

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0: 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Has fire provided any updates?
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0: Needed, you can cancel them. 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Copy, 10-8. Yeah, more 240, copy. Orders.

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1: Okay, let him know everybody you're going to do the sale tomorrow AM and PM.
0: Tomorrow morning.

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1: Sir, probably King Mary 8 John Mary 12 Boy 47 Union 589808. Supervisor should be out of the matter.
0: Temple.

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The smoke detector is hanging from the ceiling. 1514.

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0: 41 clear.

0: 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It's a brown GMC. Brake. Updated location would be Caesar Republic.
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1: Alice, can you check your bus for Declan Klinna?

0: Yes. Both of them are omnibus.
1: 10-4, can you ask Declan if he was supposed to stay at the school or go to Boys and Girls Club today?
0: Supposed to stay at the school.
1: 10-4, so when you're done dropping everybody off, will you take Declan back to the school? And if you can, give me an ETA.
0: Sure.
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0: Alice, this is me. You calling 15? Negative. I was calling 16, Alice.
1: The 16, I'm at Cemetery and Spruce.
0: 10-4, do you still have Declan on board?
1: Yes, I was going to drop him off at the end of my route.
0: 10-4, we're just confirming that he was coming back to the school. Dad is there. I'll have Dad wait. Do you have an ETA?
1: I have 5 more stops, so I'm not sure.
0: Okay, 10-4, thank you. Base clear.

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Yeah.

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0: 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Next, subway up at Topsy. The red Honda Pilot. It's 28 in a second. Next to subway at Topsy.
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1: Be at the back entrance.

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1: 10-4, thank you, base clear.
0: My apologies to you and Ellen for the screw-up.
1: No worries. I'm glad it worked out. 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Base clear.
0: 31 clear.

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0: Information Powers, Sonic Nick Art, going on 3F for medical.

Rescue 12 responding Gardnerville Health and Rehab Evaluation Party 1, 72-year-old male, and stage COPD, low SATs. They did advise during the time of call, the SATs were still not getting any better. 1628.

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1: Mark, you're 7, about 9 out.
0: I'm passing Highland Manor, or Highlands Drive. I'm about 9 out also.
1: Clear 4 from the bottom of Kingsbury.

0: 301 copy. 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
1: Hey, Abram. 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
0: Copy, ma'am. I will contact him, Mr. Arlene. Just, can you confirm with him he doesn't have a weapon and nothing with him?
1: Hey, Abram, we'll get what exactly what building he's at, too.

0: 303, can you get a clothing description of the RR suspect and have him meet us outside?
1: Yeah, we'll have him meet outside.

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0: Matt Boy, Robert Union, Nora Edward Tom. First of Nora Ida, Charles, Henry Ocean Lincoln, Adam Sam. DOB 10, 20 of 95. California DO, Frank 2, 845591.
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